0: love and passion.
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1: 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Olivia Dean, Drop Dead.
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2: I remember I loved you, came back when it mattered, I saw you. 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

0: Ariana Grande, Hate That I Made You Love Me.
1: Mesto broj 4.
0: Harry Styles, American Girls. Michael Jackson, Billie Jean.
1: Mesto broj 2.
0: Olivia Rodrigo, Stupid Song. 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
1: and the drunk guys. And if there is a God, he's not. 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

Hey, what's up, guys? Hope all is well. Welcome to episode 803 of No Excuses with me, EDX. This week, we're leaning into the deeper, melodic sounds, so over the next hour, you'll be hearing music from Nora M. Pure, Corin Cavini, Jonas Salbach, Estiva, Clint Maximus, and more. But first, let's kick things off with a very cool collab from Molly and Mace Salome. This is Transmission. Crank it up loud.

an amazing No Excuses exclusive there from Cosimo. It's called Anime and drops very soon on Pink Star Black. I also played a fire record from Ursoleo titled Sometimes I Fall. And before that, saw Molak deliver a rather uplifting remix of Kyra from Nicolas Viana.

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Thanks for tuning in this week. Hope you enjoyed the deeper vibes. Catch it again on my SoundCloud and YouTube, both at EDX Music. And be sure to follow the No Excuses Spotify playlist, refreshed every Monday. I'm going to close things out with a huge track from Kölsch. This is Picasso. Enjoy, and I'll see you next week. Bye.